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0: Shoot. 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
1: The kids are in town for a funeral. So pack the car and dry your eyes. I know they got plenty of young blood left in them. 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

0: 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We crunk, lit any bitch. Yeah.
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1: Well, we...
0: It's Friday then, it's Saturday, Sunday.
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with whom I've crossed and have quarreled. 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

0: ძველი ქალაქის აქტუალური სიმღერა.
1: They say the holy water's watered down and this town's lost its faith. 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
1: You wanna guess the color of my underwear, you wanna know what I got going on down there, is it pretty in pink or all see through, is it showing off my brand new lower